0: That's the 907 and 906 for welfare.
1: That's
0: 249 East Highland, state your ex-boyfriend is threatening to kill himself due to him fighting, no method known. 17 is adamant about having the officers call him first, just that they will be very angry if officers show up at his home. Still getting text now. Hey, firm, sounds like she's on the phone, we're still talking to her. He's at this address, that's his house, or he lives with family there.

0: Dispatch to 907.
1: Right.
0: Looks like you're calling the male half who is threatening to harm himself. His phone number's in the comments.

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1: Excellent.
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1: 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Just advise of driving record for the
0: radio. I copy, stand by. Well, 7, he's currently suspended for DOT action. Otherwise, clear.

Stonington on a block of Lakeview Drive. Something you see some flames over the trees. I didn't see anything for bonfires or ag burns.

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0: I believe it's going to be out of Ohio. Robert Lincoln, 2 John 4 RL 2 J 4 northbound Smelter Run.
1: Set northbound 2 mile turnaround. Copy.
0: Next time in the aerial, fire.
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1: 31.
0: Southbound 330.4 on the shoulder.

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1: Negative.
0: Okay, I'll just try calling him. I'm working. Maybe you can try giving him a call back and then get his address so he can point out the place that he places his car. See you next time.
1: Hi, copy. 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

Jill. I thought you were keying up. 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I got the 97. 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
1: 906.
0: Do you have the same traffic for being 10-8 or no?
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0: Roswell.
1: 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Fire guys talked to them. There was no issues here from today.
0: No copy.
1: Dispatch
0: 231. I'm just confirming you're one of patrol craft.
1: I just went to mobile gas station. 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
0: I copy.

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0: Bear Arbor condos, 31531 Bear Arbor, from male and child outside right now.

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1: 4?
0: Southbound 329. 325 over 0 for gray and silver 2-door stand and a black 2-door stand racing and speeding for Q17.
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2: You can put it up at 20.
0: I copy. 1-8, you were in there as well.
1: Okay, perfect. Let me
0: have it. I copy.

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0: Southbound, crossing around, up shoulder, flag showed up.

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0: 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Jamie 3 is going to be a road turn complete. It's beyond Durand and Cozy Acre, I believe.
1: I copy Durand and Cozy Acres.

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1: Sapphire, Sapphire, is left front on 2-3 minutes ago. What's on your tracks?
0: Hi, copy. Looks like she's also requesting that you stand by while she takes the trash out.
1: I watch her do it.

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1: 786 Zebra Papa. 786 VPG. 3 South Tower. 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

0: and you will be on the operant.
1: 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Is there another squad in there?
0: Six, 6-40.
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1: 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Going in for a medical release form.
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0: Set Skyview in 733 Milwaukee. 17 is in room 119, requesting a welfare checkoff. A female in room 20, female white, late 60s, last year in a grayish sweater and slippers, possibly in Lori. Seems confused and keeps knocking on the 17th door. Just for 43, it looks like she's going to want a phone call with results as well.

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1: 37.
0: Except for me, that plate escape is 6198 Edward Lincoln out of Illinois, because it's not coming back for us.
1: Okay.
0: Can we get your plate again? It's not coming back on file.
1: Copy. I'm on with a white Tesla sitting in. I wasn't getting it back either. I'm going to check the street.
0: I copy.
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Hi, copy. 4-5 had advised on how to get it back when we have it in there.

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But 529 East Main Street, or male and female physically fighting in the apartment. There should be two children in there as well. 7-10.

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1: Flight 3. Maxwell's Flight 716, I copy you on Sea Miller's Flight.
0: Flight 3.
1: Copy, anybody else?

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1: Boy David Mary, 4714, PDM 4714, Douglas Gould.
0: Okay, Douglas Gould.

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It's going to be 1773 New Street. 17th being harassed by the mother of her spouse's children online. Suspect is not on scene. Says there's a no contact order in place.

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1: Separately signed at 2103 hours. So I'll be around to the hospital. Drop it off.
0: I copy. Copy 6-9. 1-9, what hospital are you going to?

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0: 7-10.
1: He's not here, and we're both are unknown, according to Mom and Dad. So they were advised if he shows up and wants to talk to me for a report tomorrow, he can stop by.
0: Hi, Gabby. I assume you're both going to be today, then?

41. 42. 42. 42. 42. 42. 42. 42. 42. 42. 42. 42. 42. 42. 42. 42. 42. 42. 42. 42. 42. 42. 42. 42. 42. 42. 42. 42. 42. 42. 42. 42. 42. 42. 42. 42. 42. 42. 42. 42. 42. 42. 42. 42. 42. 42. 42. 42. 42. 42. 42. 42. 42. 42. 42. 42. 42. 42. 42. 42. 42. 42. 42. 42. 42. 42. 42. 42. 42. 42. 42. 42. 42. 42. 42. 42. 42. 42. 42. 42. 42. 42. 42. 42. 42. 42. 42. 42. 42. 42. 42. 42. 42. 42. 42. 42. 42. 42. 42. 42. 42. 42. 42. 42. 42. 42. 42. 42. 42. 42. 42. 42. 42. 42. 42. 42. 42. 42. 42. 42. 42. 42. 42. 42. 42. 42.

ということにする。 That's what someone's doing, you kiddo.

1-0-0-6-5. 1-0-0-6-5. 1-0-0-6-5. 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

0: 4-2.
1: There's a state car northbound or south one. You also have black contract going by over 100 feet in half traffic. Northbound.
0: All right, copy.

0: 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David Roll?
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1: Yes, we had that crotch rock got yellow cut by a dragon goddess and a chase them all night. So.
0: I copy.
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0: Sorry, what's your area? I copy.
1: 4-4 dispatch for that vehicle that Mount Pleasant called out. Is it a valid steal or what is it?
0: Affirmative, it looks like it is going to be valid. It's going to be a black 2024 Chevy Blazer taken with keys. Should have a plate of Boy David Union 2254. Not sure which direction. Stand by on that.
1: I hear what they say. He's about on 20. I'm just going to try to go up to Ohio here. 20.
0: Copy that. I'll

0: Gentlemen, please be advised that the Corvette with a black hit Thomasville vehicle heading eastbound on Wash from the East Greenwich Road. It's going to be a black 2024 Chevy Blazer taken with ease. Should have a plate of Boy David Union 2254, BDU 2254. Advise if you're in the area located, stop hold advice.
1: 50,
0: copy that. We've got a Mount Pleasant squad behind it, 16th and Oaks, if you guys can make your way there.
1: Thanks, sir.
0: Copy. Squads, they're taking the R9 if you can step it up.

44 and all other squads on the block are at the roundabout at 16th Street and Oaks. 1 at gunpoint, not complying.

0: say anyone close gets a vision for spikes, just have to be advised that they want spikes or here.
1: We'll confirm with them that they want northbound on Oaks, northbound on Oaks. Dispatch 4-4.
2: I see them, they're going north on Oaks. I'm jumping in right now. There's three in front of me.
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2: On channel 1, I know they're on channel 9, but just so Jake knows what's going on. We're northbound coming up to Washington, 80 miles an hour, coming up to the red light. He's going westbound on 20, guys, westbound on 20.
1: Copy, westbound on Wash, 80 miles per hour.
0: Just past the bridge.
1: Copy, just past the bridge. Squad with spikes, you recovered, go again.
0: Set up on 20 in the front edge.
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2: 5 miles an hour, going westbound on 20. I got 3 mile plus in front of me. I'm at 90, I'm at 100 right now.
1: Copy, you're at 100 miles per hour, so westbound.
2: 37, excuse me, on that stuff. Washington and Barrington.
1: 37, you're where?
2: They just asked you Washington there, is this okay?
1: Copy.
2: Yep, guys, we just passed 90th Street, coming up to H, westbound.
1: Coming up to H, westbound.

0: attention, Renaissance. They're going to be coming up to the interstate here shortly, guys, so get ready with spikes. I'm at 116.
1: Copy 116, squad with spikes advised.
2: I got spikes at northbound off ramp.
0: All right, they're past the V right now. V is in Victor, 122 miles an hour, no traffic.
1: Copy, passing V, 122 miles per hour.
2: 1 foot of power, I have spikes, but I can't reach fast enough. They broke, I still broke.
1: Copy that.
0: Coming up to interstate, guys.

0: Going northbound on the interstate, northbound on the interstate.
1: Copy, northbound on the interstate.
0: Negative spikes. Buzz is still in it, I'm 51, he's northbound on the interstate. I got 3 mile buzz in front of me.
1: Copy that, we're advising Milwaukee now.
0: Went north of that on the iron, I'd be able to get spikes.
1: Dispatch Sunny, Wisconsin State Patrol in the area.
0: They're going to be coming up to K here shortly. I'm past at 332.2 northbound.
1: Copy, 332.2 still northbound.

0: Dispatch 4-4, Mount Pleasant is terminating. Are you going to continue?
1: That's either break front or gas terminate.
0: I have too many squads in there. 50, I copy to terminate.
1: Do we have anything back from the launch or three?
0: You guys covered each other. My partner did advise Milwaukee. What was your other question?
1: We're just thinking if anyone from Milwaukee or Oak Creek was going to be able to get position before we terminate.
0: I'm not sure if they're in position. I'll call them back. Are we continuing then?
1: It was already called Saturday, so I guess I'm going to shut it down again.
0: Copy that.
1: 24 copies.
0: Dispatch 4-6. We're back in the line with Milwaukee. They disconnected before we're going to ask now.
1: Yeah, you get 20 dinner.
0: Copy that.
1: So FDF, just continue north on 94, couple of feet, check for any crash.
0: I copy.
1: Three 7, I'm no longer needed. You call me 10-8, 76 back in my area.

reference the flag and pursuit, says be advised the suspect is going to be in Stefano Torres, born a 93. He does show a 99 at a VOC for felony homicide and second degree recklessly. If the vehicle returns, use caution.

No crashes up the home run off ramp.

6063 for a family trouble. It's going to be at 8345 Shady Lane. 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I don't know if it's

0: the front street. Can you also head this way? It looks like there's a flag on the residence. The owners have multiple dogs and several 32s in the house, as well as a sign that says we'll shoot any trespassers.
1: Great, copy.

for the Farley King call. 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

0: 6-0.
1: I think the last time we were out there, the mom had a no contact with dad as well. Can you just verify?
0: Copy. I'm running them out now. I'll let you know.
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0: 394 South Falls, call 328. 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

0: is going to be Wisconsin Sensei, Zebra 7160 Mary on a black Jeep.
1: Copy. So I just want to confirm that was Zebra 7, I'm sorry, that's correct.

0: 50 that plane does come back on the black tape compass. It's current and clear to the Stevens at Attica, Kenosha.
1: I copy. Give it a warning.

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They can be heard faintly, still yelling, but sound far away. 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There is also one dog on scene, but the owner's putting it away.

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1: Secure copy. 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
0: Copy.

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1: Hi, you're on the list.
0: I got a white sedan doing 115. Just seen abrupt exit on 20. I think the first three is White David Union.
1: Copy, you can see exit on the 20.
0: Sorry, that's a little fun. This is like a small.
1: Hi, copy. Copy.
2: Are you still on the line with the daughter?
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1: 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Get her on the line.
0: Eastbound at the one.
1: Southbound at the one.

0: 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I did find a black Ford Explorer registered to the female party with a plate of Adam George Union 5050 with Iskra.
1: For your other car is right next to me.
0: Copy, I'll keep looking.
2: Yeah.

0: 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Go ahead. I'm not finding any vehicles registered to the male half. I did find a black Ford Explorer registered to the female party with a plate of Adam George Union 5050 with his friend.
1: For the other cars right next to me.
0: Copy, I'll keep looking.

0: 9-4-5. It's that 6-0, did you still need 3-8?
1: Negative, everything was pretty calm here. Just trying to get everything figured out.
0: I copy. Sorry, you're checking with.
2: I'll check the area for the car.
0: Step 4, thank you.

0: This is 38. I did find the Blue Ford Explorer. It's going to have a plate of Adam Boy Robert 9362, current till November this year. It's a blue 2002 Ford Explorer.
1: Great. Copy.

0: 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All the comments have been. We'll be out checking for the vehicle in the area.
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1: 4-2.
0: Charles King, 36906. 36906, we're northbound, 329-04.
1: Copy. 6-0 dispatch. 6-0. 74 on that area checks.

Bye-bye.

Yes, sir. Summary was completed. Dispatcher 43, we don't have any current charges for Michael. The only possibility

That'll work about 63 in ETL for a percent of the green. Continuing, it's going to be for a black 2024 Chevy Trailblazer on the plate of Boy David Union 2254. Entered a stolen out of Milwaukee and was in a pursuit with Mount Pleasant PD last seen northbound from K on the interstate into Milwaukee County. The suspect's going to be a Stefano Torres party, male white, born in 93. He does have a

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Could be Andrea in Elfrin. Okay, I was

0: 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Did you say stand by or that you are out?
1: I said I copy.
0: Copy.

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Research 46. Is Robert able to power the Kano at the park? Spolesky. Yes. 42, I'm going to put you on for Spolesky's

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Crisis calling in for a 67-year-old male with chest

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6907 for an unwanted party. 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We do have a flag on him in-house for being suicide by cop carpets.

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0: 1719 Lakeford Avenue. 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
1: 9448.

0: 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There's a bus stuck in the ditch that's causing a train to be stuck. 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
1: So I can head that way for a while.
0: It's about 7 that he is going.

Jefferson and North Main for Amina Electric.

0: Final seven. Sir 43, we're getting a wire down on Homewood Avenue for a power line down in the backyard. There is arcing and sparking, but nothing on fire.
1: Right, what's your point?
2: Right behind you. We're going to bring around back to Homewood then.
1: Yeah, do that.
0: Dispatch copies 906, I'll put you on the Homewood.
1: She's up to
0: 17.
1: Does the bus company have a tow around? And what's the bus company on the bus?
0: Bus company does have a tow in route. I believe the train is stuck, but I'll call and verify with them.

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0: Specify my subway. Can you check the area by the northbound 328? Car with which is exact location. In the northbound lanes on the right shoulder, there's a disabled black Honda Accord.
1: Okay.

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0: I copy, I'll call them.

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1: Copy, complaint number. 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
0: I'm happy. 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
1: Yeah, that'll work for now.

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*1 to continue yourself from held on your brakes. 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
0: This is at 21425 Spring Street, Southern Wisconsin, Center Cottage 11 for 61-year-old male that

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0: It's 815 McHenry Street, 815 McHenry, by the RZOC Group in the parking lot. 17 found a moped in the grassy area and moved it to the parking lot.

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You put me on 6-9, call, and I'll be en route.

0: 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We got a rush at 608 Hickory Hill Road for an 84-year-old female anal rectus.
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0: 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Are you good?

He probably wasn't clear, but he's at Creamer and Lumen, the cemetery.

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1: I'm rolling down the driveway now. I'll just make contact.
0: Okay, 4-5.

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1: I got you.
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0: Okay, 1042-49, and we'll be back at 99. Thank you.
1: I copy.
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2: 4600 block of Highway 45 out of Maryland. 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

0: That's a 4-1 broadcast. Give me that.
1: 4-1.
0: Give me that. The northbound 336049 by KR for some tire debris that was in the road. That 17 hit with this vehicle. She'll be pulled over on a hold.

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Do you want to check for the degree L to the 17? Hi, John. Dispatch copy.

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0: 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What's up?
1: Give me a case report for

0: แล้วครับ
1: Cleaning area of 11,000 spots for a white STD that keeps dropping off the female in different stores. Does that mean about not wearing any sort of workman's attire? Registrations be similar to Frank Victor Charles or Frank Charles Victor, and skinny notes be a female black in a dark hoodie. 17 might just want to try to get Anderson call back if she

If there is any debris, please lean forward if I need.

0: picked up.
1: Network Mary 4055, EMD 4055,
0: cross the bypass. I got you picked up. Is there any other spots in there?
1: That'll be 17.
0: I got the answer.

0: They thought it was Wisconsin, and it was similar to Frank Victor Charles or Frank Charles Victor, and they head up further.
1: That's where I got a Frank Charles Victor 088 out of Michigan for the 550 block of 11. One white male.
0: I got you. May I do the call?
1: Step over.
0: I got you.

Push that support there. Step right from that Delta 1 out of Michigan on an Equinox to a Detroit.

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1: 710.
0: Give me West Main Street, call Red Lake. Sorry, it's a Panga check. She was at urgent care earlier. I was told to go to the ER, but she didn't go there. And apparently checked out my chart message, but isn't responding.
1: Go ahead, okay.

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0: 4300 Lock on Highway 45, 28th, Foy David Adam, 1767 PDA, 1767.
1: 4500 Lock on Highway 45.
0: 4300.
1: 4300. First three pigs on the side of the road at Britton and Spring.
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1: Copy, Lieutenant.

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0: 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I put in the form. Do you want me to try calling them?
1: I got you.
0: Good day,
2: Rebecca.

the Phantom 60 on A1 for rescue. Flight 60 on A1 is going to be at 7655 Plainview Avenue for third party caller saying that Richard Perry is at the address. He's having chest pain. He's conscious and breathing. There's going to be a flight for Richard and

0: Brazil.
1: Sorry, for me, I'm not taking off.
0: Copy. This is the 3-1-4-1 for a buyer. Can we at 20816 Durand Avenue for a fire in the basement? Unknown wood is on fire.
1: Do you think you're going to have to go that far?
0: I got you, 5014.

0: but they have enough for the fire I call it hazard.
1: I got Phoenix 14. It's going to be about northbound 326 over 5 for a tire truck in the middle of the road between the 326 and 27.
0: Roger 20. Roger the south.

0: other people in Christ.
1: Hey, Muslim brother, hey, it sounds like they're trying to put it out for forceful evacuation. It says that there's going to be flames on the wires from one of the pumps.
0: Step 4, Martinez, can stay 10-8. You already have Shatner and Lozano going. I'm assuming it's close to Union Grove, so Hernandez can go over there. She's probably a real quick response.
1: Copy. Dispatch at the chance you name calling.
2: Hey, sir. Can I come in and clear up?
1: Copy to chance.
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0: 4500 block of Highway 4528, Sam Ocean Paul Robert Ocean, F-O-P-R-O.
1: Copy.
3: 023, begin. Sent on the porch.
1: I got the shade, the altar.
0: Hold on.
1: Copy. It's on sign only, can make the scene. This is advertising for a rescue. This is 4378 Ambulane for 79-year-old male, difficulty breathing, who fell on the ground.

0: Cape Hope Northbound between the 326 and 327.
1: Thank you for your copy. Can I can move on to Cape Hope Northbound?

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1: Didn't get a chance to call you. 69, can you have to 20816 Durand also?
2: I called that on 23.
1: I'm sorry, if you did, you got a cover.
2: What is this?
1: 541.
2: Everyone's out, fire's on scene.
1: I got it. Do you need more of that?
2: Negative. I was just advised by a fire. We're
1: good. I got it. Today, and I can put you
2: to me. Thanks.
1: I just advised them on. Sorry. No problem. You can't stop when you recover, too.
0: You're all through that.

0: Let me know when he gets loaded up in the ambulance, and then I'll go 10 a.m.
1: Awesome. So Rusty's going to

14 to stage reporting. Stage reporting line. It's just high debris. It's just north of G, lanes 2 and 3, opposite and around 4. Stage reporting, copy. Just cross over.

Checked out by rescue. I don't think it's going to go anywhere.

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0: Good evening. Hi, Box McGuffin. Send an anonymous caller saying that renewal by Anderson has 4 meals going door to door in a no soliciting area.
1: Yes, were they a permit?

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Just 26-466.

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1: Yeah.
0: I'm sorry, nothing's coming over.

0: So you really can. When I heard there was a complaint that came in to Sternmet Village, what location is it at?
1: He wants to make some sort of complaint. His name is David Garcia Jr. I don't know what it's in reference to.
0: 10-4. Yeah,
1: I'll be over there talking to him.
0: I got me.
1: 6-10, traffic.
0: 10, go ahead.
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1: Much better. What's the address you're going to?

Copy, Alfred. Bring it on, 31. What's your train of orbit of Milwaukee?

76 Nikita, are you calling? When you're down there, I had a recall from your suspicious on 91st earlier, apparently a female ditch, so

0: 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See our caller there for a white Ford F-150 long bed crew cab that was slowly driving around the house. He thinks it was casing it. Last seen going northbound on 90, it's about 6 minutes ago.
1: I got

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1: Hold on with the RO. 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I'll help you work on. 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

0: 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Stephanie, please, yep.
1: A1 traffic.
0: A1.
1: There's no plan at the Lynch, but that pickup truck. 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
1: 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Is there another spot there? 15 42.
0: I got you.

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0: 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The damage done to the credit card reader.
1: I don't know.

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0: to start the 716. Is this just going to be you today, or do you know if the village squad is going to be coming on?
1: Yeah, I'm going to be working the town for an hour, and then I'm going to work the village for 7. My next squad comes in an hour at 3 o'clock.
0: I copy. Can I give you this call at 640 more circle, so will end up being yours?

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1: 81.
0: Is that Illinois? Illinois plane. David L. Lincoln, 1420 A. Adam Q. Queen. We got DL 1420 AQ. We're going to be on Apple Road in Northway,

Stop by on my front parking permission. Skinny bike 149 Catton Street, when RV that's going to be parked on the

Yeah, go ahead with that.

0: Sorry about the next party. Looks like she expired on October 20th or 2018.
1: Was that a regular license or...

I think it was a D because on the left it had the instructional permit with the expired, and then the next expired to C would expired on

0: Hi, Patrick.
1: I gave her some advice. She's going to call back at 10 to 6, and hopefully I'll be able to have that watch room. I'll be sending for home.
0: 768, copy. I got one more for you. The employee at Waterfront Mart 2382 West Main Street would like a call about some fraud.

7:16, I apologize. It's a citizen saying that they had fraud at

Thank you.

0: Okay, it's going to be a customer from there. Are you saying that the fraud is coming from that business address?
1: At 10-4, I guess that number is not working, so I'm out of context.
0: Okay, may I ask you about that call taker? He lives out of state.
1: Okay, well, you can put me 10-8 for now. If he calls back with a correct number, I'll give him a call back.
0: Okay.

0: She worked there, lived there. The number that is under the name tab is not working.
1: Give us a second.

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1: Wait, HF Rock?
0: 541. 541-6, retiring HF.

Secretary of Defense. Also, we put a PDX in K at the off ramp, right 27th, Friday. Squad to fall, so we probably need a supervisor.

What area?

0: You're going to be meeting a Jeffrey Millipede. He's loud and clear. He's wearing a McDonald's uniform and he stole the bank parking lot. He's got no weapons, but he's had multiple plans and means to in the past.
1: Okay. 52, 44 dispatch, heading to the LEC.

0: 718 for a call.
1: Go ahead.
0: It's going to be with DNR. They want a 21 in reference to traffic control. The rest are don't turn the phone.
1: 10-4.

Back and forth in the bank parking lot by about 17 minutes.

Southbound 329, over 0 for a white Chevy Silver auto that's swerving all over the road and not maintaining their speed. They're going to be coming up to Kraut Road shortly. Additionally, the Illinois plate of 263916.

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0: How about Keith Schneider that wants to speak with the supervisor reference being pulled over in his wheelchair at the PD?
1: I don't know.
0: Yep.
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1: I'm just excited to say.

0: Oh, it's Highway 20 in Valley.
1: Watch. Yeah, we're driving.

0: from the Honda Accord. It's clear and current with test lights to the summer of an hour.
1: Can you put it in the comments, please?

0: What's that?
1: Go ahead. I'll be at 11 in East Greenwich.
0: 11 East Greenwich.

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0: 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Got some pigs running around in the spring in Britain. I believe they're going to belong to 2710 Britain. You had a contact with them a few weeks ago. There's a number in there.
1: Copy. I think they got out earlier today, too. I'll check.

6000, it's clear current on a Nissan Rogue, black in color, so 1515 Lathrop.

Thanks, Adam. 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

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Happy Can you 63 a welfare check? McHenry and Yankee caller is calling in reference her mother who is going northbound on McHenry. She wasn't walking straight. 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

0: Affirmative. 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
1: Battle 5, I'm not here. 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
0: 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I'll attach a photo.
1: Thank you.

0: 716, are you going to be out at the address or writing?
1: To enter some comments as she wants to withdraw the complaint.
0: Go ahead.
1: I'll be able to large plot.

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1: 14.
0: Southbound 327 over 0. A red GMC Acadia with a burnt out headlight ran at 17 off the road. It's a younger male black with short dress. There's no plate in front of the car.
1: Hi, Gabriel. Trying to chase around.
0: Okay.

suspects at the C-14 and cover, be advised. They're coming up to the way station now. They're weaving in and out of traffic, and it cut off a semi, right? I have a 28 of Boy Boy Zebra 6779. It's clear and current to that vehicle out of Kenosha.

0: 5014 and 45, they're coming up to 333 now. It's a bit ahead of the caller, just swerved around a red pickup truck.
1: Reset. 26-9775, I'll be in the

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1: That's 3-1 for traffic assist.
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0: Report.

0: of 8419 Corliss Avenue for two dogs on the outside of the apartment building. It's a two black medium size. The caller last sighted them. They're somewhere in the area.
1: I copy on 60.
0: Copy.
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0: How are you? It's Stone Creek Way. 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

0: 5 for an area check. It's going to be at EMH at 252 McHenry Street. If you could just read the notes, maybe check the lot and make sure nobody there is in any type of distress.
1: I don't fucking care.

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1: Step out, checking.

0: west of the 213 of Reset. It's a reset from an assault. 17th at 209 Muskeequack Street, Unit A. The Jamie party says that she has forms that need to be signed. I don't know if you want to start with the 21 with her, because I know you didn't have this.
1: I got you. Just look it up.

Adam George, 2691, ADT 2691. We're going to be